0: Hey, Nielsen.
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0: 225 Mission, make contact with Stephanie. 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
1: Okay, downtown Gopher Bowl, sir.
0: 170 Doman Drive, made contact with Ashley, stating that she always has her tablet on the side of the bed, is unable to locate it, believes either someone came into the house and took it, or someone at the house, possibly her ex, or her 7-year-old son, has it and isn't giving it back.
1: Roger.
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0: 6-8, you close on this other one.
1: Right.
0: Ryder, if you could make your way up to Thornbrook Street by Trotter's Way, caller Christian is reporting he was rear-ended on Thornbrook Street further north than where he is now by a black GMC, unknown 259. The other vehicle continued heading south on Thornbrook. Occurred about 10 minutes ago. He's waiting at this intersection in a black Acura MDX.

0: Yeah, did he want direction? Is that Torrance Canyon?
1: He stated it was headed south on Torrance Street about 10 minutes ago.
0: Was it?

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1: No problem, center. Valley 221 to Christian out of 55, Chatham Lane. Go ahead.
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0: Amy, Connecticut, 774 Zulu Foxtrot Mike, will be 23rd and Middle School Drive on a blue in color, like a Subaru.
1: Okay. 75 on that one.

역시. 네, 예, 그럼 뭐가 될까?

0: LC 6, 8, and 6.
1: 6, 8, Delta.
2: 6, 1.
0: LC 6.
1: 6, 2, 6, 1.
0: Both units respond, 827 Main Street, first floor. Caller Megan originally was requesting 263, reporting some arm tingling and numbness across the sedus, possible medical. However, then stated that there was some sort of altercation where she did not want someone to leave and threw herself onto the hood of a vehicle.
1: Roger.
0: The male party involved is going to be a Jossie Rodriguez, fob of 92, running it now. It sounds like he left in a silver Cadillac. She's still hunting.
1: Roger.

0: Units for Main Street. ID card only for the suspect. He's been suspended 221 out of 827 Main Street. File 20 between the two with full no contact.
1: Roger.

0: Roger. Suspect 221 is in the CAD for you again with the file 20. Unable to locate one for the reporting party.
1: Roger.
2: Three 23 to you.

0: Excelsior. What was the suspect vehicle again?
1: Suspect vehicle is going to be a silver Cadillac, unknown direction of travel, unknown 249.

0: 3-6. Hey, I believe that Cadillac belongs to your victim's aunt. She lives over off of Winthrop right near the high school.
1: I'm gonna jump over to Dawn's and check there first, then circle over.
0: Yeah, Roger. I'm on Winstead Road right now, coming from Kennedy. I'll start with baseball.
2: Oh, you got.

375 and 64. Volcanus, 122 Water Street, the Palmer House, second floor. Caller Patrick was originally requesting a well-being check on a male party that had been in a bathroom for approximately 2 hours. And when he had attempted to knock on the door, all he could hear was moaning. That party has since left down the fire stairs out the back. He's just requesting a check of the area as he found that concerning. Male party, unknown race, wearing a gray jacket and dark hair.

0: 2-9-16. 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
1: Gotcha.

0: Three Parker Alpha.
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0: Does this order go both ways, or is just you the respondent?
1: I don't see a 221 for her, and so the only thing showing is going to be her as the protectee with the boxes 1, 3, 5, 14, and firearms.

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1: Yeah, Roger, we can go check it.
0: That's my pleasure.

0: 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I got to try and make contact.
1: Roger, Tom, turn around.

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1: Nice,
0: Phoenix, when you're set for the well-being check, number 4, Tucker Drive. Again, 4, Tucker Drive, Unit Alpha 1. The caller's going to be a neighbor in Bravo 2. Concerned that all the lights are on. It's very unusual at this hour and unable to reach her neighbor, Donald, at that address. She states he has a history of falls and uses hearing aids. He did try buzzing the door and knocking on it and doesn't hear anything inside.
1: Roger.
0: I did check history for that location. I'm not seeing any transports. And she was unable to provide a last name, so I cannot check it for you.

0: 92. You've got the caller for Tucker Drive back on the line. Sounds like they're maybe positive contact. He's not at the residence. Stand by. I'm just getting further.
1: Right.
0: 92, sounds like the daughter brought that subject to the hospital. All is well. There's no emergency at Tucker Drive.
1: Roger.
0: Seven and 315, good copy.
1: Okay.

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1: Yeah, sure, just your phone.
0: 3260. Thank you. Roger, set 92 and 89, 1057 Frankfurt Street, Union Savings Bank for the 204 coming from the lobby.
1: Roger.
2: Roger.

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1: Yeah. 39.
0: Come on, Franklin Plaza.
1: Okay.

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0: back to 1057, Parker Street, Union Savings Bank, conditional 204s, premise, lobby, as well as the vault. Would you like me to start the key holder?
1: Right.

0: Yeah, just did you keep that to me?
1: Loud and clear.
0: Roger, have you keep that note for you? Uniform 9315.

0: 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Thank you, guys.
1: Roger.

0: Handcuffs, yeah. 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
1: Better. One more people.
0: What?
1: 93 Cider Mill Crossing. Again, 93 Cider Mill Crossing. We've contact with Paula. Reports she heard something loud outside requesting a check of the area. Her 221 is going to be in the cab for you. We do have frequent calls at this location for something heard either inside or outside that's been unfounded.
0: Right.

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1: Extra checkpoints.
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1: No, thank you.
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0: Hey, John. How's it going?
1: Hey, John.
0: Hey, give me a follow-up. I'll be at Walmart for 30289.
1: Sir?

0: Yeah, do you have to check first if it's getting washed?
1: At 9-2, barely audible, try again. 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
0: 1397741 Fortune.

0: Are you a passenger in the vehicle, or?
1: He arrived to drive it.
0: Alright, just for your awareness, the only vehicle registered to that party is unregistered, expired back in April. But the license itself is valid.
1: Roger.

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Torrington fire. Engine 1, engine 2, truck 1, district 1, Drakeville fire to the scene. 255, Oak Brook Lane, reporting structure fire, 69 Echo 6. Being 255, Oak Brook Lane, reporting structure fire, 69 Echo 6. Weston Avenue, West Horse Street, 726.

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0: Take a speed post, 15 Major Rosie.
1: Roger. Engine 1 responding. Engine 1's responding, 728. District responding. District's responding, 728. 2 responding. Responding 728. They'll see District 1. District 1. District 1 being advised from the caller, they dropped a cigarette on the bed. They're reporting smoke in the building. They were unable to extinguish the fire prior to evacuating. Nearest hydrant is going to be directly across from 245 Oak Brook Lane, which is the house adjacent to Cat's Crest. District 1 from Engine 1. Good.

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2: 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District 1, I'm shooting, I'll update. District 1, arrival on scene, you have command 731. Well, that's it. Trump 1, arrival on scene. District 1, all units, operations, fire drill 1.
1: What's your stop location?
0: This is Major Bessie. I'm also at the lead back.
1: Receive.
3: United, need to be placed in touch.
0: Okay, can I go again?
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0: Roger. 395, Victor, Alpha Victor.
3: For the broadcast, students will be leaving roll call. This is FD possible house fire up on Oak Brook Lane.

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1: 315 Tell City, what was that address?
0: It is 255 Oak Brook Lane.
2: Roger, send an officer from me until further notice.
0: Are you still downtown?
3: Roger, I'll take you there.
0: Thank you.
3: Nine clear verbal written post.
0: That's

0: 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Come
1: in. Small fire. Alpha Bravo bedroom. Engine one has it knocked down. You can start a fire marshal.
0: Received small fire in the Alpha Bravo bedroom. Engine one has it knocked down. Start you a fire marshal. 734.
2: There. Perfect.

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0: The fire marshal has been notified. They're going to be starting out.
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0: 48, sounds like they have the fire knocked down, confined to a bed and maybe some other small items around it.
1: Roger, any certain location you want us to block off for now?
0: My recommendation would be where Funston turns into Oak Brook and then Horace.

0: Up to command. 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Four-man callback, 739. You're declaring war at the end of... Yeah.
1: Hey, if you want to just head across the east side streets and close off at the front of the day.
2: Right.

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0: First name Eddie, last name Kilo November Oscar Papa Foxtrot 91262.

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0: Sure. When you set 224 Babbling Brook Road, this will be Assist Farmington. Let me contact with a party in regards to a larceny. No officer safety issues, no firearms registered. Just ran.

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1: And when you're set, you can head up to Village Drive, first building on the left. 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
1: I'm on my way, we'll call.

custody District. 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
0: I do have the phone number back on a 901 again. She is reporting 1220 with the boyfriend at 107 Village. He's possibly 236. She's down by Tony's package store. She's going to double back and just go towards the Village Oxbow entrance and meet you there. 91, can you make your way up there, 107 Village?
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66 and 91, caller reporting that the boyfriend, possibly still 236 from last night, yelling at her, followed her to her vehicle. She was trying to leave, hit the vehicle as she did leave.

0: 66 and 91, caller reporting that the boyfriend, possibly still 236 from last night, yelling at her, followed her to her vehicle as she was trying to leave, hit the vehicle as she did leave.
1: Yeah, Roger, we'll get the details when we get off scene.

0: 1-3-5-4. 5-4, go ahead. 5-4 is clear, Oprah. Scene turned over to the property owner. 5-4 clear, scene turned over to the property owner, 826.
1: Six, this party went all the way to Chestnut Hill, but she's heading back towards Bradford and Oxford. Where do you want to meet her?
0: I am showing car 5 on scene with you. Are they going to be clearing as well?
2: There we
0: go. Roger.
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0: The 6-6, you don't see one of those. She's coming from 23 East to Dutton Hill, swimming to their dark gray MDX.
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0: Whereabouts on County, so I can 240 with you.
1: 575, just turning off it.
0: Roger, 575.
1: Four nine oh three. 10-4-9. 289-91.

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0: 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Are they going to be needed for your previous incident?
1: Did you make contact with car 4? I believe you had more details on the occupant situation.
0: First,

LZ40. Canada or Laurel Hill Road, assisting Troop B. They got a wrong way driver notification. It appears someone might be skateboarding up and down the off ramp there.

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1: Clear.

0: 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We just get one more, please.
1: To your location, or?
0: Yeah, we'll meet him at 107 Village. 8,

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1: Hey, Roger.

0: Oh, yes, sir. I'm not seeing anyone on the exit 49 off ramp. Clear the one.
1: Appreciate.

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0: 91, that's valid on 03 Impala 10 to Angela or David. Heather's at Harlington.
1: Eight to eight.

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1: A little vehicle or what?

0: 650, 215 ID only, no vehicles registered.
1: Right. He drives like an older Honda, like an Accord style. He doesn't see it here.
2: Business license, something under her name he might be driving. He's reported to 236.

0: What else do you need to do, bro? 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I was showing 89 for that year of birth. Roger. Roger. No hits. Again, 215-81. Alright. Check and hear you. No one else needs. Does that party have any vehicles registered to them? Negative for the male party. Roger.
1: Eight to 9-1. Did you get clothing?
0: Negative. We don't have a description for that. Gonna be a tall white male with braids. Either driving in a Honda SUV or riding around on an electric scooter.

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1: Huh?

0: 4-0. 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Oh, Mark. All right, can you make your way to Main Street McDonald's for a female party? Unknown if sleeping or passed out in one of the booths in the restaurant. Caller's management.
1: Right here.

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1: Yeah, it's going to be Astro America.
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0: 828. 100?

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1: Go ahead.
0: I did run that party. She does have a file 17. It asks for a contact 24/7 with any police contact.
1: Okay.

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0: 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Okay. Roger, if you can head up Winstead Road, Sinkhole Bridge, report of a disabled vehicle on the bridge there.
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1: It looks like it was 306 as the caller.
0: Roger. Four down, I'll say the person's going to be GOA, plus the town line. I'm unable to locate 29.
1: Appreciate.

0: 49L3246. Good morning. We region of Earl with the state is blocked, but it's going to be Juliet Golf Lima 1707.
1: Roger. Just let me know if it's New York or Pennsylvania.

0: 49. Appears to be valid on a 14 Dodge Ram Gray 2 Marla, Shelby, Ohio.
1: Well, yes, you can put me in that parking lot so far.

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1: 6-6-6-6-1.
0: Hey, Crow Park. We're both using head up to the Lakeside Hotel in room 10, male party SI statements.
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2: If you could swing over to the gas station, Goshen and North Fork, one car versus Bear. Bear took off looking for a 14 Lexus in the parking lot there.
1: Roger.

0: 6-6. 6-6 and 8, my partner's still talking to the party up at Lakeside. Does not want PD there. I don't know what kind of reaction he's going to have when you show up. We are call patching him with mobile crisis right now.
1: He called on himself. I see something about his son.
0: I believe it was a parent at first, and then the party took the phone, if I'm understanding correct.
1: Right.
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0: And 48 on
2: 3. 48, yep.
0: Well, you can have me to Lakeside.
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0: We could let stage just before we get to the lakeside. He doesn't like PD. If 2-on-1's making, well, Northwest is making some progress, maybe it's best to have them come up and we'll just aid them.
2: Roger, I'm in front of you. I'm going to pull off. You want to follow me?
0: The old Marinos. This is 6648, you concur?
3: Yes, sir.
2: LC-91.
3: None one.
2: Are you on extension?

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1: Right, go for it.
0: Right, if you head over 88 Brightwood at 4-wheel, the party stopped by to try to make contact. They have a 253 there. No one's at the place.
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0: 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Coming from Winston Road.
1: Sir.
0: Six six four, is that for our call?
2: Wait, sir.
3: Six six negative, five different ones.
0: There's 664, check your 2-1. Alright.

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0: 911 City. 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Roger. Unlock door. Just can contact the caller. Just try to verify, was it unlocked or left open?
1: I think it was unlocked. They went inside looking for a staff. No one was there.
0: Right.

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1: Yeah, Roger. I thought I heard you say he was in the parking lot.

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0: Building's clear. We secured the doors best we could right now. So I'll just let the field know.
1: Receive, both quick.

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0: Spoke to one of the employees. He voice here at the door. Hold me quick.
1: Alright, I need you both for another one.
0: Roger, send it.
1: 1057 Torringford Union Savings, Sir Panic Alarm Teller 3.
0: 40 received.
1: Nine one copy.
2: Yeah, Roger.

0: 4ELC.
1: 4-0?
0: Are you guys ever able to make contact with anybody working there?
1: Okay.
0: Receive.

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1: Here.

0: 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Where was I going?
1: If you could step into the lobby, speaking to the party for a, I believe it's just a larceny.
0: Roger.

0: Or DLC.
1: Roger.
0: No issues up here. No, you can just decide to make her the one.
1: Receive, 9-1.
0: 9-1.
1: If you can head across the street to Walmart, near the handicap parking area for Walmart, private property.
0: Roger.
1: Honda Odyssey and the Subaru Forester, 40.
0: Okay.
1: If you can start heading 261, give me a call on the way.
0: Receive.

Yeah, well, see, 2359. Over. Bravo November 64966. And stand by on the second one. Second one's gonna be Kilo Tango 517.

0: Ahí usted. 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I'm going to be following the buzz up. 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
1: You told me a ticket for past 10 to 20, same place. I'll be honest with you, I'm taking some statements. 8 is going to be right up the PC. Not possible anymore.
0: Present.

0: 66.
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0: Jill Cook, 73143.

0: Capital City, Engine 1. Engine 1.
1: I'll take EMS to Cole Park, northern end, right across from 99 for the swap.
0: Engine 1, is this an additional fall to the fall we already have on the board? Trinity 3 should be out on sea.
1: Okay, I do see them up there. It's probably the same instrument then.
0: Roger.

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0: 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Trying to get to a better location. You're looking for a canine that's been in a crate since about 09 this morning. This is her first well-being. Some people have gone near, unknown if any are the actual owner.
2: Roger.

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0: Roger, leave that assigned to me.
1: Where is it? Eight, I'll see you with clear. Eight, clear. 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

Anyone? 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See this first, I believe.

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0: 49
1: 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All set, 317 South Main, right hand side. 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Fraud slash larceny.

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1: Affirmative.
0: Is there a resident to the right of 317?
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0: I think I have either a disabled or a 202 at New Harmington at East Main.
1: Yeah, Roger, 2-9-1-1s just came in from that same area.
0: Roger, I'm probably going to need one more for traffic, possibly.
1: Hey, can you assist me? 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

0: 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It wasn't really, we're not going to need any services, no toes.
1: Heard of it.

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One's going to be 4 Henry, Zulu, Golf, Lima, Romeo, Yankee. Vehicle 2 is going to be Alpha, Mike, 70199.

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Right.

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0: Anyone else with you? Hang on.
1: 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I'll be heading 261 on that harassment.
0: Right, right, left it open for you. And 4-0 for the noise complaint. Eight. 4-8-2-6-1. In the 40 block of Bannon Street for a loud band playing.
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1: 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How old is this call? 1444?
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0: L-Z66. 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
1: Yeah, he's going on.
0: Pre-Seaple.

0: LC 323. 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I got another one now. Roger. 2989. 29. Go for 89 as well. Albert Street. You're looking for a white female, pink pants, black top. Left 177 South Main. She's already papered. 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Walked away. SI statements.
1: Right. Right.

0: 7 2 6 4 9 2 8 8 9 4. Can you go with the details?
1: Right, in the area of Hayden Hill. Male party, SI, was trying to jump in front of vehicles on 24th Street.
0: Roger, any descriptors?
1: A white male, blue shirt. If you look for a blouty, try that again, a black Audi with the hazards on. I believe that's the family that's with them.

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1: That's first.

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1: Nearly 2 hours.
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1: That unit has broken once more.

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0: At the top is 24, take a left.

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0: 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Yeah, it's going to be right now.
1: Roger, you have Trinity with you.
0: Roger, just inside the ambulance. Being transformed in a second.

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2: Yeah, CG1 for Nicholas. I'm just putting a call for Nicholas.
1: Right, if you have it, you can send it.
2: No, I don't have it. Can you research it for me?
1: All right, stand by.

0: 6, 8, and 12. 6, 8, 10, 6, 1. In the area 280 Park, 2 car, possible injuries.
1: Yeah, 2 car MVA with a fluid leak, unknown injury, 77503. Repeating, 280 Park Ave. 2 car MVA, unknown injuries with a fluid leak, 77503. Cross streets are going to be Castle Street and Linden Street, timeout 1640.
2: Engine 1 responding.
1: Engine 1, you're responding. Be advised. There's
0: a
1: transformer down in the roadway.
0: 6, 8, 15. 6, 8, and 12, safety update. Pole was struck. There is a transformer laying in the road.
3: Roger.

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1: Just reports of wires down as well. Looks like one of the vehicles hit a pole.
0: 29.
1: Notify everybody.
0: Street, I do not have a floor. Some sort of domestic reporting that a Chris somehow got into the house, took her car keys, and is trying to take the vehicle. Just a lot of screaming. I cannot get further yet.
1: Good.
2: Just telling me traffic. Just when you get there, advice of this, you need a pole replacement. It's unclear as whether it's actually damaged or not.
0: So, 297.

0: 8966, all I got is that the caller's name is Jayla, nothing more.
1: If not, can I get it?
0: Don't have anything else, just that the caller's name is Jayla, still don't even have a floor yet.
2: No, the pole
0: is not covered.
3: Not covered. 3-3? Yeah, me into Park Ave. I'll be right there first.
0: Freeze.

0: call for the ambulance.
1: Engine 1, go.
0: All right, these are communication wires that are down, not power. So your technical number of 978.
1: Ricky, we did have reports of a transformer down. Is that going to be the situation as well?
0: Negative.
1: Roger.
2: 6 is 3.
3: Litchfield Ladder 1 to Car 2.

0: I don't know if you have the updated unified transformer communication box.
1: Understood, thank you.
2: Let's go Tower 1, you're on Torrington's frequency. If you're looking for cartoon, switch back over to respond.

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0: Center. It does show expired as of May 1. It's a 16 BMW 3 Series in silver to the caller, Kayla.
1: 5-5-2 is going to be part of their fiber optic system that's on the ground here.
2: Machine's where I'm calling from now. Is it going to be blocking the roadway?
0: Negative. Okay. I have 2 units 6-8, send the 259.
3: Vehicle 1, Alpha Mike, 70445. Vehicle 2 is going to be, stand by. Eight two four, Lima Echo Victor.
0: Three Echo.

0: Other unit that was calling, go ahead.
1: 89221.
0: 89, good.
2: Go ahead.
1: 9936733.
3: For a full inspection.
2: Yeah, that's fine. That's very convenient.
3: Roger.

0: 288-289 from Park. You can have me into James. I'll be in right there.
1: 386.

0: Real City. 6-4 will be primary. I'll be 289. You can send me to that call in Paramount if you choose.
1: If you don't mind, since you're already over there.
0: Roger.
2: Six Rail City, 223 to Charlotte.
1: Sir,

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1: 36.

0: Pause.
1: All good.
2: The record's coming yet?
1: And then we'll request it.
2: Two, please.
1: There.

0: 323, I'll say.
1: Okay.
0: 388 on James.

0: 323, I'll say.
1: Okay.
0: Who do you need on, James?

erano sui giovani. Kelly, 11:05, 2002.

0: 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No hitch orders.
1: Roger.
2: Realty, M280.
0: Preston.

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1: Hey.
0: Heads up, holding a call while being checked. Question, possible domestic but unconfirmed over on Prospect Street.
1: All right, I'll give you two of them.

0: police it off for you.
1: Sorry, say that.
0: I'm going to close the record.
1: Six, is that records on team?
0: Well, I was just going to be waiting for the record.

0: 323. You're going to assign that to the other next call at 29 on the Wilhelm.
1: See, I'm getting an update on that now. Get back to you in a second.
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29323, just a call back from the grandmother. Granddaughter is still pretending to be on the phone with someone else. 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Right.

0: 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The entrance to the third floor is going to be in the front to the right.
1: Appreciate it.

0: 323, there's a rear staircase exit as well in this back driveway.
1: Roger, yep.

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1: 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Is your back door unlocked?
0: Yeah, it is locked.
1: Roger, hear him as well. I'm going to have to make entry through the side.
0: Yeah, I'm going to try knocking on this one.
1: Just heard the child say, Daddy, someone's at the door.
0: I got kind of.
1: Right.
0: Yeah. 2-9, just come around the back, that'll be easier.
1: Right.
0: L-C-3. Yeah, go ahead.
1: What's your location right now?
0: East Almond Winthrop. I can head over to Prospect and maybe.
1: Roger, if you could please, thank you. 7-LCD, I'm here for direct control. You can show me out on Prospect. 367.

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Please, Stammer.

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1: Yep.
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William also has a file 17 when you're radio secure. 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
1: Standby. Just want to confirm Mills 92297.
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0: 289 with a 7.
1: Christy?

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1: Roger for now.

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1: 64, call 5.
0: Here you go.
1: Roger.

0: 323.
1: Just confirming, Tatiana is the respondent, correct?
0: That is correct, Tatiana respondent. William, protect you.
1: Hey,

0: 320 LC. You should have tail end custody. Should we be transporting?
1: 1760.

0: We'll see you then.
1: Hey, Doctor.
0: Since you're right there, could you respond 152 Hoffman Street, speaking to Barbara on the XL?
1: Roger.

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1: Answer.
0: We transported one female 369, 30 miles, 29302.
1: Receive your starting at 12, correction, 1720.
0: Six four two eight eight.

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1: Thank you.
0: 29303.
1: 1725.
0: Eight, nine LCD.
1: Red, and shoot quick. Three headquarters, close to.
0: Eight, nine, LCD.
1: Good evening.
0: I'll be clear. Confirm, incidental.

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0: Receive 061.
1: I'm gonna be 289.
0: Alright, 289.
1: 29 and 7 are gonna be on the scene for a little bit longer.

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1: Thank you, sir.
0: If anybody else was calling, though, in traffic.

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1: This is right.

0: 6 and Tulsa, 246.
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0: Hunter, Major Bess, Bravo, Juliet, 60667, Juliet Black, Nissan 11.

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1: Yes, ma'am.

0: 66 Insurance is in front of State Farm with a policy number if needed.
1: No, I just have a temporary call. I just wanted to be sure.

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0: 6-4-2-11-9. Alright, noise complaint, 330 Highland Avenue, Woodland Hill Apartments. It's going to be loud music coming from 10 Foxtrot. Caller is Christine.
1: Roger. Roger, do we have the caller's location?
0: Did not provide it. I'm going to give her a call back.
1: Roger.

0: units for 330 Highland. The caller is across the hall in 10 Delta.
1: Roger.

0: 3-77, can you come back to booking?
1: Hey, Nancy, what problem was it?
2: George is coming from 10 Foxtrot. Door should be open.
1: Roger. Hey, Nancy, what is it?

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1: Go.
0: 169-943-353.
1: All right.

0: 这手指的。
1: Tune altitude.
0: Sure.
1: Summons issued to William. Be headed 261. Same.

0: 8972.
1: Seven two.
0: 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We're all set here.

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0: Three LCD, can I get time of rest?
1: Sorry, sir. Three, 1760.
2: Stay in the house, man. This is a caller on contact.
1: Negative.
2: Roger, I'm clear to one.

0: Buenos días. Julia hit back the caller saying the music's still on. If you want to make contact with her, she's still in her apartment as well.
1: Okay, contact.
0: First.

0: Hey, Niles, so you can confirm a call in his apartment.
1: That's for the caller, 10 Delta.
0: Roger.
1: There was a white SUV near the entrance.

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1: D-61.
0: Call for a disabled vehicle.
1: 1858 Main Street, McDonald's. 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
0: I got 2-1 for you, so.
1: Got it.
0: 069-735-140.
1: Right, Val 221, no hits for Thelma.
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0: 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That's clear. 39 GOA.
1: Alright, Speedwise, taking an additional call right now. Looks like it might be closer to the target entrance. 1923 is saying if you just check the area.
0: Roger, just answer. There didn't see anything coming for the roof, my bro.
1: Alright. You said I have an additional call. It's going to be in the parking lot of the Torrington Super Buffet in 1925 East Main Street. Be in contact with Richard. I think he came outside and you'll see a full cycle of his truck.
0: Roger.
2: Gee, and I'll see you clear to one.

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1: The 2023 Mercedes-Benz EQS 450 to Richard Okanowski to Mark Hampstead, Illinois.
0: Right.

0: 606. 2 seconds. And I was a 3, and once again, I have to check target.
1: Clear.

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0: 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Suspicious circumstance.
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0: One Main Street, Ocean State Job Lot. Complaint of Adam Gilbert, the manager. He states he has a Hispanic female with black shorts, acting suspicious. She's been in the store for over 7 hours shopping and concealing various items in two different shopping bags. She thinks she might steal these items. 681 Main Street, she's still inside.
2: Right.

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0: Thanks, Rick.
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1: Morning,
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1: Thank you.

0: Beautiful. 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Sorry, this is an MD stop, so we're generally there. Stop there.
1: Right, that's all I have.

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0: nine. You pick up one prisoner meal, please.
1: Roger.

0: Oh, it just hasn't populated that stop type on my end. Can you close me out within 11?
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1: 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Oh, enjoy that. Engine 2, try that again. That was all static.
2: Penalty for 2 will be extinguishing 3 separate fires on this property.
1: Roger, engine 2, extinguishing 3 separate fires, 1922.

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1: Charlie.
0: Crossing East Main, Hartford, Alpha, 5664 2, Honeydew Golf.
1: First.

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0: 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David's the complainant. He's on the second floor. Hasn't heard from his girlfriend since noon.
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0: Available 1933.

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1: What?
0: 350 Main Street, Bravo, 81596, I think.

0: 7, I'll see you at 246.
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1: Right.

0: C-366.
1: 3. 66261.
0: Football being checked. Behind Torrin First Street, that he's staying at Taco Bell. When passerby sees there's a white male pink sweatshirt waving his crutches at passing traffic. Check as well, sir.
1: Roger, Torrin First and where?
0: Torrin First and East Main.
1: Yeah. 66611.
2: Six, 0, 3, 9, 1.
0: Perfect.

0: I'll see you, man.
1: Hey, man.
0: That whole fucking secret.
1: Roger. I'll put the voice off now. Sorry.

0: Yeah, I agree.
1: Six, six, three.
0: Right, 3 and 6.
1: 6-6-3. Six, six, two, three.
2: Yeah, go ahead. You can disregard.
1: Roger. 3-8-3-9.
0: Better.